0: Are you feeling me? 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

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Oh my, my, oh my, my love, I take one look at you, you're taking me out.

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Don't put the blame on me.

Was it 2 to 3 to the 4? When it's last call and they kick us out the door. It's getting kinda late, but the ladies want some more. Oh my, good Lord. Tell them drinks.